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joined the Honorable Vice President, Dr. Barrett Jagdeo, and Cabinet Ministers on Monday, May 11, from 10 a.m. at the Arthur Chung Conference Center for a public day of engagements. Come, interact, share your concerns, and get real-time responses. 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

got dressed just to sit in the house. 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That real

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1: Join the Honorable Vice President, Dr. Bharat Jagdeo, and Cabinet Ministers on Monday, May 11th, from 10 a.m. at the Arthur Chung Conference Center for a public day of engagements. 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

joined the Honourable Vice President, Dr. Bharat Jagdeo, and Cabinet Ministers on Monday, May 11, from 10 a.m. at the Arthur Chung Conference Center for a public day of engagements. 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

Join the Honorable Vice President, Dr. Barrett Jackdio, and Cabinet Ministers on Monday, May 11, from 10 a.m. at the Arthur Chung Conference Center for a public day of engagements. 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

0: Join the Honourable Vice President, Dr. Bharat Jagdeo, and Cabinet Ministers on Monday, May 11, from 10 a.m. at the Arthur Chung Conference Center for a public day of engagements. 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

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It's a testimony. I

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0: Join the Honourable Vice President, Dr. Barrett Jagdeo, and Cabinet Ministers on Monday, May 11, from 10 a.m. at the Arthur Chung Conference Center for a public day of engagements. 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
2: Join the Honorable Vice President, Dr. Bharat Jagdeo, and Cabinet Ministers on Monday, May 11th, from 10 a.m. at the Arthur Chung Conference Center for a public day of engagements. 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
0: I'm

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We're celebrating 60 years of independence in true patriotic style, honoring our journey as one people, one nation, with one destiny. Remember the sweet old time days, the memories, the vibes, the moments that shaped who we are today? 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
1: Guyana, the time is now. 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

0: hit me back. Look, I just wanna make sure you're good. What's going on? Hey, at least hit me back. It's the least you could do.
1: 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Goodbye.
2: 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It's a testimony. I'm

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We're celebrating 60 years of independence in true patriotic style, honoring our journey as one people, one nation, with one destiny. Remember the sweet old time days, the memories, the vibes, the moments that shaped who we are today? 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
1: Guyana, the time is now. 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
1: Guyana, the time is now. 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
1: Guyana, the time is now. We're celebrating 60 years of independence in true patriotic style, honoring our journey as one people, one nation, with one destiny. Remember the sweet old time days, the memories, the vibes, the moments that shaped who we are today? 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

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She curls her hair to go to church, Ivy League legacy.

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This and every Sunday, we're bringing to you Gospel Showcase. We're sitting down with Guyana's best gospel ministers to talk about their music and their walk with God. 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It's a testimony. I'm

Guyana, the time is now. We're celebrating 60 years of independence in true patriotic style, honoring our journey as one people, one nation, with one destiny. Remember the sweet old time days, the memories, the vibes, the moments that shaped who we are today? 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
1: 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It's a testimony. I'm

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1: 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We're celebrating 60 years of independence in true patriotic style, honoring our journey as one people, one nation, with one destiny. 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
1: Join the Honorable Vice President, Dr. Bharat Jagdeo, and Cabinet Ministers on Monday, May 11th, from 10 a.m. at the Arthur Chung Conference Center for a public day of engagements. 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

0: join the Honorable Vice President, Dr. Barrett Jagdeo, and Cabinet Ministers on Monday, May 11, from 10 a.m. at the Arthur Chung Conference Center for a public day of engagements. 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

0: Honorable Vice President Dr. Barrett Jagdeo and Cabinet Ministers on Monday, May 11, from 10 a.m. at the Arthur Chung Conference Center for a Public Day of Engagements. 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

Hi there, very good morning to you and welcome once again to another program of Sunday Melodies. 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It's a nice bright sunny morning here. Some rain yesterday, last night actually, and early this morning, but some nice bright sunshine, nice wind out here in this part of our country. I'm trusting the weather is just as good where you are. Of course, it's Sunday morning. I'm live on my Facebook page, Nia Suban. Those who have joined, thank you very much. And if you're joining for the very first time, well, a very special welcome to you. And I trust you will share the live. This segment of our program comes to you with the kind compliments of Pepe's Food Products. We want to thank them very much for being part of this journey. And of course, this musical journey we take every Sunday morning. I always say, I'm trusting that your week went well, your morning is going going great thus far, just about 7 hours 32. If for some reason your week didn't go well, morning not going so great, let's hope our music can change all of that in a very, very positive way. It is a very special day here in Guyana and across the globe. It's Mother's Day 2026. On behalf of myself and all of us here at NCN, we'd like to extend to all mothers here in Guyana and in the diaspora, those of you who are listening, watching here this morning, happy Mother's Day to you. And we're not just talking here about biological mothers. We're talking about those persons who continue to perform the duties of a mother, whether it's a father, whether it's a grandmother, whether it's a big sister, whether it's a neighbor, whoever you are, and you're performing the duties of a mother. We want to say happy, happy Mother's Day.

day to you, and we want to wish you all the best, and we trust that this day will bring much joy to you. And of course, we always believe that every day should be Mother's Day, but of course it's a day set aside to bring focus and, you know, to ensure that you can spend some very, very quality time together. Here's one by the late Asha Bhosle.

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1: Yes, of course, you can find him on Facebook. We want to encourage you to check them out for all your related needs. Pepe's food products, and they like to extend to all mothers. Happy Mother's Day to you today. Of course, you don't expect the mothers to be in the kitchen today, you know, so the dads or whoever the children, you know, you can get all your ingredients from Pepe's food products and to ensure that mom gets a good rest today. We had two very old songs there. We had one there, the last one taken from the movie Andaz that came out in 1949 with Dilip Kumar and Nargis. 1949, and we can still play those songs today. And then we had one taken from the movie Jagriti that came out in 1954. So we're talking quite a number of decades ago, and you had the voice of Asha Bhosle in one of those songs. 7 hours 48, Mother's Day here in Ghana. I would like to extend to all our those who would have joined us on the Facebook page. Yash Mahabir Prasad, Shirley Lilman, good morning to you. Sridhar Rabindranath, Said Baksh, good morning. Shaniza Ali, good morning. Mona Lisa February Queen, Ishmael Khan out of Trinidad and Tobago, good morning to you. Kamal Hamid out of Canada, good morning to you. Marlon Rajan Diosaran, good morning. Thanks for joining. I'm just trying to catch up because sometimes I do miss some of you. Lorraine Ramdiol, good morning. Sheila Davey, good morning to you. Shakira De Freitas, good morning to you as well. Bibi Kali Charan, good morning. Good morning, Christine Rooney. Good morning. I'm just trying to catch up. Julie Khan, good morning to you and welcome to our program. And of course, each of you would like to extend Mother's Day to everyone else. Chano Singh, good morning. And of course, I don't know who might be a mother, so I don't want to say individually. So happy Mother's Day to all who would have joined on the live. And of course, when we speak of Mother's Day, there's that Indian film, arguably, along with Sholay, the two greatest films ever made in Bollywood. And many people will tell you that I don't have a problem which one is number one and which one is number two. What I do know, they're the two greatest Indian films ever made. And we're talking here, one of them, we're talking here about Mother India, Dharti Mata, as they say. Here's one from Mother India.

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1: 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Just about 7 hours and 7 hours 49 as we head towards the 8 o'clock hour, and this is the 10th day of May, 10/5/26. That's the date. Today we had a song there taken from the movie Gnostic, the voice of Pradeep. And, you know, we know that voice, it can be associated with something morbid here in Guyana. But nevertheless, he gave us some really good music. He was a wonderful poet. And he was actually referred to as a poet. And that movie, the movie was Gnostic. Very old one, the black and white version. Not the one with Amitabh Bachchan. And then, of course, we had that song from Mother India. And, of course, if you'd have seen Mother India, the role Nargis would have played embodies motherhood. It's an example of the challenges, the sacrifices that the mother make to ensure that we are all happy. Some of us today will feel sad because we don't have our mothers with us. My mother passed about 5.5 years ago, and many things in my life today have been shaped by her. And I would refer to her in many ways, even in my life today. You know, she taught me to cook at the age of 9. At the age of 9, she taught me to cook, and my family thinks I'm a good cook. I never see myself as a good cook. My friends think that they think I'm a good cook too. And all because of my mom and the kind of values that she and my dad, my mom be talking about Mother's Day, the kind of values that she would have instilled, the moral values, contentment, know your place, so to speak. And I think all mothers, would have done that and continue to do that. They continue to make sacrifices to ensure that their children are not only taken care of, but they have a good and a better life. We're celebrating those mothers today, this very special day on Mother's Day 2026. Let me say good morning to Robert Ramp, who would have joined us. Good morning to you. Let me see who else would have joined us here as well. Rovina Dindeyal, good morning to you, Rovina. Janet Fazia Lee out of Tampa in Florida, good morning. Happy Mother's Day to you. To Marcia Lal, also out of Florida, Brandon in Florida, good morning and happy Mother's Day to you. Shaquille Harnerine, happy Mother's Day to you. And all those mothers in Essequibo, we want to wish you guys all the best. Shawnee Pasad, good morning to you. And Shaquille would like to extend happy Mother's Day, especially to her mom, Loretta Boudou of Johanna Cecilia. Good morning and happy birthday to you. Shivraj Balkison, good morning. I can't say happy Mother's Day, but I do that to some of my friends. Actually, we have this race between myself and Kenneth Jones, who used to work here. We race every Mother's Day to see who first will wish each other happy Mother's Day. We do it for fun. He beat me to it by more than 24 hours. He sent that greeting since Saturday, wishing me happy Mother's Day. So I sent it back this morning. I said, officially, today's Mother's Day. Happy Mother's Day, bro. And I do talk to some other friends, just for the humor. Bupal Jagru, out of quarantine, good morning to you. Bashkar Sharma, salam, Janab, salam. Wishing you guys all the best there in Canada. Gayatri Baldio, happy Mother's Day. And thanks for joining, Carmen Deodat. Thank you. And all those who have shared the live, we want to thank you very much. And to celebrate you, the mothers, and of course those fathers who are doing the duties of a mother, those big sisters, the didis, the nani and the ajis, those who are doing the duties of a mother, we want to thank you and we want to celebrate you here this morning. Here's the voice of Lata Mangeshkar from the movie Trishul.

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1: And this first segment of our program, 7:30 to 8 o'clock, comes to you with the kind compliments of Pepe's Food Products. I had a late night. I went in after, maybe after, just close to 1 this morning. But nevertheless, we are here. First segment comes to you with the kind compliments of Pepe's Food Products. If you want to thank them, and of course, I would like to wish all mothers a very, very happy Mother's Day 2026. The Trishul, that song was taken from the movie Trishul. And if you would have seen that movie, you would have seen the difficulties. Wahida Rahman, who played Amitabh Bachchan's mother in that film, the difficulties that she would have faced. And of course, many people can relate to that. All mothers make sacrifices, have and continue to make sacrifices. And Trishul brought that out in many ways, like Mother India. And of course, Amitabh dedicated his life to ensuring that his mother's memory will never fade. And everything he did, it was for her. We saw that in Diwar as well. We saw that in Diwar, mother, that strong mother-son bond in Diwar, when Shashi Kapoor says, you know, Amitabh had all, he'd acquired all the worldly things, you know, home, car, every single thing. And the two brothers were arguing, and, you know, Amitabh said, I have all of this, Ma, come with me. And what does you have? Meaning Shashi. And Shashi says, Meri paas ma hai, meaning that I have my mother. And that was enough. That was enough. Didn't need all the worldly things. That was enough. And when you examine it, you know, despite whoever we are, we would not have been here had it not been for our mothers. And let's don't forget that. 7:58 as we head towards the 8 o'clock hour. Good morning to Joyce Singh out of Leonore on the West Side. Good morning to you, Joyce. Happy Mother's Day to you. And to Patsy Budu out of Timari on the East Bank of Demerara. Happy, happy Mother's Day to you. And the movie Trishul, it was the first movie for Poonam Dhillon. And those who would have seen the show last, and I can tell you this, it was a very beautiful show. I'll talk a bit more about it. Unfortunately, you know, it may not have been fully advertised and we didn't see the kind of response for whatever reason. But it was a quality show, a really, really quality show, really talented artist who performed, and it was clean family Indian entertainment. And we need more of that. We need more of that clean family entertainment. You know, we've been bombarded with so many different things. I'm not here to put anyone down because people have their own preferences. But nevertheless, I think that's the kind of entertainment we need. Children can enjoy it too. I took my boys, and they enjoyed it. They actually said they enjoyed it. Really, really wonderful. And to see Poonam Dhillon, oh man, we'll talk a bit more about that. But she did speak to Trishul last night and did a bit from her song from the movie Trishul, Gapachi Gapachi Gam Gam, if you know that song. So we'll talk a bit more about that. From the movie Aradhana.

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1: We went past the 8 o'clock hour, just about 8 hours, 3, and as usual, this segment of our program comes to you with the kind compliments of Sylvie's Industrial Solutions, and they would like to extend Happy Mother's Day to all mothers here in Guyana, and of course, those in the diaspora and across our beautiful country. We had a song there taken from the movie Aradhana, picturized on Sharmila Tagore, a movie that also featured Rajesh Khanna, the first superstar out of Bollywood. Good morning to Vijay Shivdat. Assalamu alaikum to you. Julie Khan would like to extend Mother's Day greetings to her 2 daughters, Sabrina and Rihanna, and also to her loving daughter-in-law, Uma. Wishing them all the best for today. And of course, Nadia Ghani, good morning to you, from out of Canada. Good morning to you. Monica Moonsami, good morning to you. Bisham Uja, you send a quote here from Abraham Lincoln, or attributed to Abraham Lincoln. All that I am or ever hope to be, I owe to my angel mother. And of course, none can dispute that. Sharon Diane, good morning to you. Diane, good morning to you, Sharon. Brian Singh, good morning to you. Shelly Soma Motilal, good morning, and thanks for joining all those who would have joined. I was speaking about the show last night, the Bollywood mega show. Unfortunately, the rain came twice. Many people stayed on. Unfortunately, a few left, including myself, because we had the boys. It was a really wonderful show. I met Poonam Dhillon on Friday, had a lovely conversation with her here at NCN. And she's so friendly. She's so friendly. She's so open, and she's fun. She's very knowledgeable. She traveled around the world, and she really, really appreciated the fact that Guyanese know her. They know her songs, well, her movies, and the songs that are in those films. She was very, very surprised, and she asked me the same question many other Indian performers coming from India would have asked. How is it that we Guyanese don't speak Hindi, but we know the words of the song and we sing along with the song? Well, it's our culture. It's our culture, and something that we are proud of. Very, very proud of. But she did a wonderful performance. It was beyond my expectations. I didn't expect that she would have gone to that extent. But she really, really engaged the crowd in a really wonderful, meaningful, and fun way as well. And it's unfortunate, you know, we didn't have the kind of big crowds that other kind of events would have. This was clean family entertainment. And we want to thank her. I want to thank my brother and friend Farooq Juman for doing this and, you know, bringing a standard of show that is so much needed. Of course, nothing is perfect. There are challenges. And I want to thank you, Farooq, for doing this and showing us that, you know, we can have wholesome family entertainment and, you know, our roots. And there are so many wonderful artists out there that we don't know, but they're so talented, so talented. Wonderful, wonderful show. Good to meet Poonam. And she spent quite a lot of time here at NCN on Friday, and we were so happy. We were so happy to have her and she and her team as they travel back. We want to wish them safe journeys. For all the grandmothers who are doing the duties of a mother,

0: Abi.
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The voice of Kishore Kumar, one of my favorite Mother's Day song from the movie Kuddar that came out in 1982. I generally use it as a theme song for Mother's Day program, Kuddar 1982. Amitabh Bachchan, Parveen Babi, and I think Sanjeev Kumar might have been in that film. But the last song we had there, a song taken from the movie Chota Bhai, Small Brother, I think, Chota Bhai, came out in 1960. We're talking 66 years ago, and we can still be able to play these songs on to celebrate mothers on Mother's Day. And I'd like to say good morning to Umesh Parmanand, who would have also joined us. Aliyah Mohammed, Assalamu Alaikum to you. Let me see who else would have joined us. I'm just trying to keep track here. Intiaz Bakas, good morning to you. Mona Fangal, Fazila, good morning to you. We want to wish you guys all the best. I see my wife would have joined us as well. Elsie Danrad, good morning to you. Happy Mother's Day to you. From all your children, Jenny, Debbie, Shane, Sabir, and Shad, wishing you all the best. Not forgetting Shoaib and Saif, they're all joining, wishing you all the best. Vijima Singh, good morning to you. Anita Ramnarayan, you'd like to wish your son a happy birthday. Greetings to your sister Dolly, who will be celebrating her birthday on Tuesday. On Tuesday coming, happy birthday to you, Dolly, way in advance. And you know, while people can argue, well, every day should be Mother's Day, and you know, there's so many things, there's so many negative things people will say, well, you only know your mother on Mother's Day and all of that. It is a day that brings focus. It brings focus to it, and this is something that has been started for a long while. So why not? Why not? And if, you know, when I spoke about the sacrifices a mother would make, she will ensure that she doesn't eat, the children will eat first. And she will do every single thing, and sometimes we take it for granted. Sometimes we do take it for granted. And of course, let's use today to ensure that she has a wonderful day. 8:17, it was a short week last week. We had arrival day on Tuesday. It was an extended weekend last week. And today is Mother's Day. Of course, we have two more holidays to go in the month of May. Yes, two more. The 26th will be our 60th anniversary as an independent country, our motherland, Guyana. And so we can say Happy Mother's Day to Guyana too, because it's our motherland. And then on the 27th, it's expected to be Eid al-Adha, and two holidays that are coming back to back within the next 2 weeks. May, the month of four holidays. Can't recall before a month with four holidays in it. Let's continue here with our Mother's Day song. And here's one taken from the movie Here's one that, okay, I think I'm getting some challenges here. Taken from the movie Ma Bap.

All right, I'll have to get my technician to check and see what's happening there. But nevertheless, these things do happen. We're dealing with technology. Let's continue.

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the voice of the late Kishore Kumar from the movie Kuddar, my theme generally for Mother's Day program, and of course a song that I used when I did my very first professional play at the National Cultural Center in 1986. This is 40 years since I would have done that play in June, so next month will mark the 40th anniversary since I would have done that play entitled Marca Piar. And that was a theme song that we used in that stage play at the National Cultural Center. And of course, my good friend and brother Nazim Hussein was also

Vinod Khanna. Just about 8 hours, 28 and 45 seconds. This segment, 8 to 8:30, comes to you with a kind compliments of Sylvie's Industrial Solutions. And once again, they'd like to extend Happy Mother's Day greetings to all mothers and those who are joining us this morning and on air and on the live. You saw me talking to our technician here, Van Dyke. We're trying to see if we can fix the particular aspect of our program this morning and get you some other great music. But here's one of my favorite, if not my favorite, Mother's Day song from the movie Nanha Farishte.

Makapya means mother's love. And we had a song there. I was trying to get that song to play all morning, but I had some challenges with it. The movie's not so old. Well, relative to what our timeline is, it came out in 1960, just 66 years ago. Ma Bap is the name of the movie, but I've been trying to play that song. The song, actually, the quality of it is not the best. I trust you would have enjoyed it, though, from the movie Ma Bap with Rendra Kumar. And of course, we had that beautiful song from Nanna Farishta, one of my favorite Mother's Day songs that we play today. To celebrate mothers, of course, and throughout the entire day we'll be playing music, and we'll have programs to reflect the importance and the undisputed importance of a mother, the rock of the family, the one who puts everything together, holds the family together. And today we want to celebrate mothers. 8 hours, 38 and a half as we head towards the 9 o'clock hour, and it's the 10th day of May 2026. If you're just joining us, we want to welcome you to Sunday Melodies, coming to you live every Sunday morning at this time from 7:30 to 10. Nia Subban here, keeping your company today. And those of you who have joined us for the very first time on Facebook, well, a very special welcome to you. You're celebrating your birthday today. Happy birthday to you. Today or during the course of the week, we want to say happy birthday to you. You're getting married today on this very special Mother's Day. Well, we want to say congratulations and to wish you all the best. Many, many years of happiness and togetherness. And of course, you're celebrating that special anniversary. Well, congratulations. Good morning to you, Radhika James. Happy Mother's Day to you. Please forgive me. Bibi Zarina Dwork out of Paris, France. Good morning to you. Faisal Jafar Ali, good morning to you. I can dare say happy Mother's Day, Faz. Wishing you all the best out of Region 5. Rani Bipat Pasod, good morning to you. Farah and Bill, good morning. And pre-birthday greetings are going out to a loving daughter, Hassana, who'll be celebrating her birthday on Friday. Getting greetings from Shakila De Freitas. Your mom wishing you all the best for your birthday coming up. I'm just trying to catch up with who would have, if I'm missing anyone, who would have joined us shortly. Shelley Ramsrup, good morning to you. Happy Mother's. I keep saying happy birthday. Happy Mother's Day to your mom Farida, and wishing her all the best. And want to wish you guys all the best for today as well. Thanks for all those who would have joined on this beautiful, beautiful day of Mother's Day. Let's continue here with our music. Here's one taken from the movie, I think. I hope I get it right. Farrar, you know, last night, Poonam had a quiz. Yeah, she was quizzing people on her movies and so on. And some I got right, but some I was stunned I didn't get them right. I was kind of figuring out, well, where did it go wrong? Like, for example, the one that I really got wrong was who was the villain? Who played the villain in the movie Noori? Her iconic film, Noori, with herself and Farooq Sheikh, talented actor. He came to Guyana too. He came in 1988 for the 150th anniversary of Indian arrival. Farooq Sheikh, he came in 1988 along with Sangeeta Bijlani. Sangeeta Bijlani, and they accompanied the then Vice President of India, Shankar Dayal Sharma. They came to Guyana for that very historic moment. And who played the villain in Noori? I got it wrong. I said Prem Chopra, but it was Bharat Kapoor, who she actually said last night passed away about 10 days ago. Just about 10 days ago. And sometimes we tend to forget these guys, the guys who play the villain. They're fantastic actors. Just think about Prem Chopra. Think about Amjad Khan. Think about Kadar Khan and Pran, and I could go on and on and on. And she did say last night that he passed away about 10 days ago. But Bharat Kapoor, that was the one that kind of stunned me. And of course, the actor that she appeared opposite most, the hero that she made the most film with, actually was Rajesh Khanna. And I saw them in the movie Red Rose. When I told her about, when I mentioned one of her films to her on Friday, Kayamat, with Dharmendra and Satrughan Sinha. She played Satrughan's sister in that film. She said, oh boy, ooh. That was a movie, a very very interesting film, very interesting film. She was being stalked. And of course, Dharmendra and Satrughan Sinha, two wonderful actors there. 8 hours, 42. From the movie Majboor.

Just about 8 hours 50, we had a song there taken from the movie Dosti. If you have seen Dosti, we tend to just remember the songs that Mohammed Rafi did, and those songs that were picturized on the two main actors, the one who was visually impaired and the one who was he had a difficulty walking as well. But that beautiful song there done by Lata Mangeshkar is also taken from the movie Dosti, trying to comfort a child, the nurse trying to comfort the child. Amia Young, good morning to you. Bibi Stelz out of Georgia in the United States, good morning to you, cuz. Wishing you all the best, trusting all as well. Verona Dindial would like to extend Happy Mother's Day to her mother, Mina Dindial. I trust I pronounced that correctly. From her three children, Verona, Rovina, and Orlando. Edmond Cano, good morning to you, bro. Happy Mother's Day to you out of New Jersey in the U.S. Happy Mother's Day to you, Edmond, and to Alicia. Wishing you guys all the best. You'd like to extend also Happy Mother's Day to your mom, Farina, of 3rd Street in Craig Village, on the East Bank of Demerara, and to your daughter, Nafisa, of Toronto, your sister, Mona, of Better Hope, and your mother-in-law, Sita, of Orlando. You want to wish them all the best for Mother's Day, wishing them all the best, and also your extended Happy Mother's Day to Elsie. And thank you very much, and Edmund, we want to wish you guys all the best. And you know, on this day, for those who don't have their mothers with them, it's to cherish the memories, you know. Think of your life, think how your mother would help to shape you who you are today. In my case, in many ways, it had to do with my mom. Her strict, she was a disciplinarian, didn't make joke to put licks on you. You know, regarded whatever came to her hand reach. It could have been the pot spoon, it could have been the bell now, whatever came to her hand reach, including once she pelted me with a bottle of pepper sauce. You know, I mean, we were boys. I mean, boys will be boys. But she was a strict disciplinarian. And you know, my mom, and I know many of you can relate to this. Sometimes they didn't have to touch you, you know, they didn't have to beat you. Just one look, and you know, that was even sometimes even more serious than a cut tail. That look that you got, you know that you were in trouble, and you had to pull your socks up. And I think many mothers back then ensured that, you know, we didn't have all these things about corporal punishment and whatever. I'm not saying that you have to do that, don't get me wrong. I'm nowhere am I advocating that, you know, a child should be beaten. But what I'm saying, we grew up with that, and we are okay. I think we came out well. Our mothers were our first teachers. Our first teacher, when we learned to walk, we learned to talk, they were the first teachers. And sometimes we really do take these things for granted. So if you don't have your mom around with you, cherish the memories that you can have, that you do have and see. And let that inspire you, draw strength from that. And of course, I'm sure you'll be much, much stronger. 8 hours 53. The next song I'm going to play is so popular. It's so popular, Mother's Day. And done by Lata Mangeshkar.

We had a song there taken from the movie Kabhi Kabhi. And if you would have seen the movie Kabhi Kabhi, when the daughter, well, how do I explain this? The couple, Amitabh and Wahida Rahman, they had a daughter played by, well, I can't remember who the actress that played that particular role. But then Wahida Rahman had a daughter from previously that Amitabh was not aware of. That was Neetu Singh. And she came to visit, and she knew it was her daughter, but she couldn't say anything. And she sang that song to say an angel has visited her home. And that whole song, that mother revering her daughter, even though she could not have openly accepted and revealed it was her daughter, that mother made that sacrifice in that song to hide her feeling and her suffering, not being able to acknowledge her daughter at that time. Beautiful song done by the late Lata Mangeshkar from the movie Kabhi Kabhi. Just about 9 hours 3. Radio Essequibo, I know in Essequibo, I know it's a big inconvenience for many of our, for all of our fans who are across there, but the reason is that we are redoing the studios there. We are doing a complete rehabilitation of all the studios, well, all the buildings, including the studio building and the transmission building as well. We are told that this could be the last week for the construction, and because the construction is going on, we can't do live program. We cannot connect to this particular station of 98.1. It is connected to the Voice of Guyana. So we do apologize to our listeners in Essequibo, but hopefully by next week we should be able to get back to regular programming to have this program streamed directly on Radio Essequibo in Cotton Field. Good morning to Irma Lumelio Ali for joining. JP Suku, good morning to you, Permanent, for joining as well. Wishing you all the best. Tara Pasad, good morning to you. Thanks for joining. And let's say happy Mother's Day to Aunt Celeste. You're getting greetings from Janet Lee out of Tampa in Florida. Janet and Bonnie Lee, they're all joining. Wishing you a very, very, very happy Mother's Day today. I might have said birthday. I keep getting these things mixed up and use the word happy. Sometimes birthday just comes straight to your mind. And I had so many birthdays just in April alone. So forgive me. So happy Mother's Day to you, Aunt Celeste. We want to wish you all the best on Mother's Day today, and all the mothers, of course. Good morning to our mothers in the markets. If you're in the market today, doing your work, being a wonderful, wonderful vendor, market day today at Plaisance, at Parik, at La Penitence. Every day is market day at Bodo Market and parts of Stabroek Market. Happy Mother's Day to you, to all you lovely, lovely, lovely mothers there. And when I say mothers, I'm not just speaking of the biological mother, all those persons who are performing the duties of a mother, including the father, single parent father, an elder sister, an aunt, a grandparent, whoever is doing the duties of a mother, we want to acknowledge and to celebrate you this morning. And this particular song, it can bring tears to your eyes, but this is considered the anthem of Mother's Day music by the late Sundar Popo.

song that will live on forever, continue to live on. It doesn't matter. And this is a very, this is a song I haven't heard much people cover back. And even if there is a cover of this song, I don't think it can ever surpass the impact and the significance of this song that Sundar Popo did. A song that is considered the anthem of mother's love. A song that is so true in its lyrics. A song that can cause us to, you know, really, really, really shed a tear or more, depending on what the situation is. But a song, as I said, that will live on, a song that celebrates mothers, and Sundar Popo has really pulled at your heartstrings here sometimes.

late Sundar Popo, an icon of Caribbean music, an icon of chutney music, and he gave us so many wonderful songs, but that particular one will stand out. You hear that song, you know it's Sundar Popo. You hear Sundar Popo name, you think of that particular song and Kaise Bani to some extent. And I'm trusting that you're enjoying our music today as we celebrate Mothers on Mother's Day 2026. I'm trusting that you enjoyed all our Mother's Day song. You know, I'm going to change it up a little bit. I'm trusting that you enjoyed our Mother's Day song and it did something for you, bring back some wonderful memories. If you have your mother, cherish her. You don't, cherish the memories and let that be an inspiration to you. And as I said, reflect on how your mom would have helped to shape you to the person that you are today. 9:12. So we have an Independence that is coming up, Independence Day that is coming up on the 26th. Flag raising will be in Essequibo at Fort Island. That will be happening on the night of the 25th. And we have the Guyana Festival that opens this week, later this week, that opens to the general public at the National Stadium in Providence, bringing all our cultures and all aspects of our culture together in one space for all of us to enjoy. And that is at the National Stadium, of course. NCN will be bringing you coverage of all of the events for Independence 2026. And do join us on TV and radio for NCN Retro 60. There are times I pop in on the program as well, and as we reflect, then we just have a conversation of how things were, how we come through those 60 years. But we'll talk a bit more about independence. But join us this week for Retro 60. I think tomorrow we are talking about food, the kind of things that we ate back then, way back then, and how food would have changed our diet, our meals, what is available would have changed over the many years. So that's something to look forward to coming up tomorrow on television at 1 o'clock, I think it is, and it's streamed on radio as well. So Poonam Dhillon was in Guyana. I don't know if she would have left already. She performed, gave a really heartwarming, fun performance last night, and I still believe that it's not too late to be able to play some songs that she is known for. 120 films she would have made, featured in 120 films. And she would have acted with all of the top actors of Bollywood, all of them in her era. I mean, talking about Amitabh Bachchan, Shashi Kapoor, that she came with in Trishul and Kala Patthar, Satrughan Sinha and Dharmendra in Kayamat, Rajesh Khanna in Red Rose, and I could go on and on and on. Rishi Kapoor in Ye Wada Raha. All of the leading actors at the time. Sanjeev Kumar, she played his daughter in the movie Sawal, and in Trishul as well. She would have acted with the leading men of that time. And of course, 120 films is not easy. It's not easy to do 120 films. 9:14. Hey, hey, hey, hey.

music like that, it really, really warms your heart. It really, really comforts you. And the voices of the late Kishore Kumar and Asha Bhosle, and the music composed by the husband of Asha Bhosle, well, the late husband, of course, R.D. Burman in Poonam, spoke about, to me, when we had the conversation, we had a long conversation, spoke about R.D. Burman's music. And she said she believed at the time she was the actress, or the actor, whichever one, well, actors using from both genders, who would have done the maximum in terms of movies composed by R.D. Burman. And that man, oh man, Pancham, as he's known, wonderful, wonderful music composer. But the movie Ye Wadara, huh? Those songs will never get stale. You play them 50 years from now, they will still be beautiful. All six songs in the movie Ye Wadara, huh? Are beautiful songs. And she had this quiz last night, and I knew the answer, so I shouted it out, but I had my wife's cousin, she went and collected the prize. Because the movie is about a girl who got into an accident, and the boy's mom probably told him she died, but then she went and she did plastic surgery, so she looked different, but it's the same girl, but was played by two different actresses, Poonam Dhillon and Tina Munim. So two different people playing one character. So you couldn't have two different voices for the same character. So what they did, smart enough, they had Jaya Bhaduri dub the voice for both actresses, for both Poonam and Tina. So you look at the movie, Ye Wada Raha, you see Poonam talking, you see Tina talking, but it's not their voice you're hearing. You'll be hearing Jaya Bhaduri's voice, Jaya Bachchan. And that was one of the questions that she asked last night. And of course, my wife's cousin, Suzanne, she won the prize for that. I shouted out the answer, give her the answer. And that's something that a lot of people may not know, but Jaya Bhaduri did the voice for both actresses in Ye Wadara, of course, featuring the late Rishi Kapoor. Rocky was also in that film, and so was Shami Kapoor. 9 hours 28, and here's that iconic song, her very first film, very first song that she would have done in her acting life, from the movie Trishul.

Let me acknowledge Bibi Aisha, Natasha Collins, who have joined us on the live. Thank you very much for joining us. Sarah Singh, Joy Singh, good morning to you. And of course, let me say happy Mother's Day to loving mom and mother, mother and wife, Anne Hussein, from your husband, Nazim, and of course, the boys, Alan and Andrew, wishing you a very, very happy Mother's Day.

Beautiful music, composed again by the maestro R.D. Burman from the movie Romance that featured Poonam Dhillon and Kumar Gaurav. Both of them came to Guyana. Poonam performed the last night and Kumar came before, actually filmed an entire film here in Guyana called Guyana 1838. And these songs, this song from Romance, and you know, Kumar Gaurav, just to change it a little bit, he came in quite a number of films with English names. He came in Lovers, of course, Love Story, Lovers, Romance, Star, All Rounder, at least five I can recall. But these songs is what I grew up with in the 80s. I recall at the concert at Bishop's High School, I did an act dance, ACT dance. We didn't just dance, we acted it out. And it was a song from, I think it might have been from Lovers, done by Amit Kumar. And it was done at the Bishop's High School many, many years ago, more than 40 years ago. And these things are still fresh in my memory, these songs. And they're so comforting. They're so, so, so comforting. And as I said, we are celebrating Poonam, who performed last night. We want to wish her all the best as she head back to her motherland, which is India. 9 hours, 39 and 52 seconds. Good morning to Lady Shireen, who would have also joined us on the live. You want to wish you all the best, and thank you. Thank you for tuning in. Here's one from the movie Teri Kasam.

All right, there's some mix up here. Let me sort this out. I think I knew what went wrong there, so we're gonna start over.

The voices of Nitin Mukesh, the son of the mighty Mukesh, and the late Lata Mangeshkar from the movie Noori, a movie that featured Poonam Dhillon and the late Farooq Sheikh. And Farooq Sheikh, you may not many people may be familiar with him, but I'll tell you this: he was one of the best actors in terms of talent. He was a trained actor. He was more into the art films. Fantastic actor, you know. His methodology is I think he learned that method acting from people like Dilip Kumar. We see some of that in Irfan Khan. He died at a fairly young age, but he came to Ghana in 1988, and he and Poonam in that movie Noori, very iconic film for her. Not her first film. A lot of people believe it's her first film. It is not. Her first film was Trishul. She played the sister of Amitabh Bachchan in that in Trishul. She was just about 15 or 16 years old when she made Trishul, and she was in school. Very bright girl, very, very bright girl. And of course, her movies give us some really, really great music. She gave us a heartwarming performance last night at the National Stadium. And again, if you would have joined us late, that show last night, that's clean family Indian entertainment. Clean Indian family entertainment, anyhow you want to put it, was clean entertainment. Really, really wonderful entertainment. Talented artist. And I want to thank Farooq Juman, you know, despite whatever the circumstances may be for him, the fact that he brought quality show, clean family entertainment. I want to thank him for that, and I want to wish him all the best, and I want to wish Poonam all the best as she heads back to India. And she did say, I saw someone wrote in the chat, why the actresses wait till the age. She's 64 years of age, by the way, 64. And why they wait until the age to come to Ghana? But she did say last night that she wanted to come to Ghana 25 years ago. Some 25 years ago, she wanted to come. The show was expected to be last year. It was canceled. The elections was just around that time. But she did say she wanted to be here 25 years ago. But nothing happens before it times. Everything happens at the right time. And she came and she performed and we enjoyed, and she's heading back. And we want to wish her and all the other artists all the best. And of course, I have to take my leave now on this our Mother's Day edition. I want to wish again all of you mothers, and those of you performing the duties of a mother, happy, happy Mother's Day. I trust you have a really, really great day. I trust the music did something very much, very positive for you. I want to thank all those who joined the live on Facebook, who shared the live, and of course, for that lively conversation that is there every Sunday morning at that space, through that space on my Facebook page. Do take it easy on the roadways. Take it easy. We're seeing a lot and lots of craziness on the roadways. Do take it easy. I leave you with a song from the movie Sajan Binaz Sohagan. You're a mother and you're celebrating your birthday today. It's a double celebration. Well, this song is for you. Until we catch up next week, Niyaz Subhan saying so long. Bye-bye.

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0: Well, it's good to know that we are on a special day today, Mother's Day, and I want to wish all the mothers a happy Mother's Day. I know it's a time in which the world reflects on mothers, paying tribute and offering homage. How could we ever say a thank you, Mom, for all that our mothers did for us? It's quite interesting to note that mothers always take the pedestal in terms of more acknowledgement than fathers, because they're the one that nurses and nourishes throughout our lives. Always a shoulder to lean on, always someone who is mostly around and showing the kind of love that we, you know, expect from mothers. Today I want to wish all the mothers in Guyana and across the world listening online a happy Mother's Day. All the sponsors who are mothers, I want to wish you all the best, and I want to say we acknowledge you today, and I trust that you will have an awesome day with your family. This morning, I want to welcome you to Music from the Heart as we start this week's edition with some awesome music for mothers.

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That's what one of the quotes says. I trust that all you mothers are having a good time. Let's continue to enjoy some more great music on this edition of our Mother's Day special on 98.1 FM, Music from the Heart.

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Always a great thing to pay tribute to mothers, and what a way to do it on a Sunday morning, Mother's Day, to start it off. I trust that you're having an awesome day today. I know it's going to be lots of goodies. Wishing you all the best as we celebrate with mothers today. I want to wish you mothers all the best. 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

And my brother was a pastor. Me and Ann here, we were the members in the church. And let me tell you something. It's hard to come in contact with Jesus.

disobedient, didn't want to wash the dishes, didn't want to bring the clothes in off the line, didn't want to do anything. Mama said, I'm sick of you going down to that church playing with God. Then and there, we went outdoors, we started playing church. 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

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It's just a lamp party! Mama looked out there and she said, she ain't playing this

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0: 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Well, on this special day, this is where FER Productions salutes you, all mothers, wishing you the best. 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And I trust that you will enjoy your day today. Have an awesome day today. Frederick saying goodbye. Remember, Jesus loves you, and I love you too.
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1: Join the Honorable Vice President, Dr. Bharat Jagdeo, and Cabinet Ministers on Monday, May 11, from 10 a.m. at the Arthur Chung Conference Center for a public day of engagements. 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

In a world like today, it's a rare occasion to be able to see young mothers like the ones that were around when I grew up. 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And this song is dedicated to those who cherish that memory.

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0: join the Honourable Vice President, Dr. Bharat Jagdeo, and Cabinet Ministers on Monday, May 11, from 10 a.m. at the Arthur Chung Conference Center for a public day of engagements. 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
2: My sister's little boy came into the kitchen one evening while she was fixing supper, and he handed a piece of paper that he had been writing on. 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

0: so that was your last week's number one. It's Alkaline with one of the hottest songs right now, the hottest song right now. Is it gonna go back to number one at 15 hours 55? We're gonna find out. But you're listening to the top 40 countdown.
1: Good girl.
0: My name is Rowan Souvenir. And it's always such a pleasure to be here counting down the hottest songs.
1: Fist, ship, close, girl, nice. Now, cup and she drinking.
0: It's gonna be hard for Alkaline to hold on to the number one spot. I'm gonna be very honest with you. Although he is going to be here for Guyana Carnival. Now, the carnival celebration starts from the 20th of May.
2: You said me, you're six.
0: But because of her 60th independence anniversary, the celebration here in Guyana has already started.
2: One more for sure, me. Your life, sure. Bust it up, me feel.
0: But Alkaline is going to be here in Guyana and performing on Saturday, the

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0: get carried away. 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
1: Time to get your tickets now.
0: Every time you see you, you me want something. Come here, don't.
1: But the reason I'm telling you is gonna be hard for Alkaline, because the genius dropped one of the best rhythms in a very long.

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1: I trust that you're having an amazing Sunday. And before you know the format of the Top 40, in case you're new here, we play you all your new music, entertainment updates, and of course, count down the hottest songs for the week. But before we get to that, it is Mother's Day. And I want to say happy Mother's Day to each and every mother.

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0: And if no one is doing anything special for you, this is a massive shout out from the Top 40 Countdown.
1: I love you bad for that. And in my heart, I know.
0: And I just want you to know that you are loved, you are seen, and we appreciate everything that you have done.
1: For this one for you.
0: And will continue to do. I want to say a massive shout out to my mom, Miss Nalini Buzjit.
1: Na, na, na, na, na.
0: To my aunt.

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This is Patrice Roberts, an Advocate, and this one is called Tang

0: We can't thank you enough for everything that you have done. And we trust that this special day, you have an amazing day. And for all the people out there that only post the Mothers on Mother's Day, do better. Every day is Mother's Day.
1: It's an honor to be here to represent for the culture.
0: So the most amazing thing happened this week. And this is going to sit in my mind forever, because one of my favorite YouTube channels and movement is the NPR Tiny Desk Concerts. And we saw Marshall did this. So when they dropped Kes, he was extremely special. And this red man showed us why is it he could sing 10 different songs, one tune, one rhythm, and it's still amazing. The man is an amazing vocalist. A really great catalog. And it was just special to watch. He brought out the reigning Calypso monarch, Terry Lyons. Probably one of the most special artists of 2026. And we know Marshall won Road March. But ask Trinidad, who had the year 2026 in music? Who had the best year in 2026? 2025-2026. They will tell you what Terry Lyons did in Calypso Monarch with Trinidad Needs a Blessing. What's the most special thing? And she served as a backup singer for Kes. So just to let you know how special this is. So if you haven't heard the Tiny Desk Concert, head over to YouTube when the top 40 is done and check it out. But I really had to play something very special from him.
1: Present for the culture.
0: And oh, you know, once a Caribbean artist is anywhere, anybody Caribbean anywhere, a Guyanese gotta be, because why are Trinidadian artists performing and we got two huge Guyanese flag in the background?
1: It's an honor to be here to represent for the culture.
0: So this is Kes with his closing number and one of the best songs ever written. This is Savannah Grass.

0: Esteban.
1: Yo, that was absolutely amazing. That was Kesson, part of his performance, his NPR Tiny Desk concert. If you haven't seen it as yet, it was absolutely, absolutely amazing. And of course, he's going to be here for Guyana Carnival, if I'm not mistaken. He's going to be here on the 21st. Sting of Nettles is usually on a Thursday. So if you haven't got your Kess tickets yet, you need to, because it's going to be absolutely, absolutely amazing.
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So that was Cash. I just had to catch my breath because I was really enjoying that NPR performance. Tiny Desk is something really special. And to see Caribbean artists on it is absolutely crazy. Some people that I want to see: Bungie Garland,

I don't know, after listening to Cass, the music in the background kind of sounds like noise. But it's actually not noise. Well, it can be noise, but it's noise from the legendary Madonna. She's coming out with her brand new album, Confessions Part 2. It's going to be out in July. And this is her collaboration with Sabrina Carpenter. Now, a few weeks ago when Sabrina headlined Coachella, she brought Madonna on stage to sing Like a Prayer. And then they teased a song that was unreleased. And just a week later, we got this. This is Bring Your Love, Madonna, Sabrina Carpenter.

0: That's Madonna and Sabrina Carpenter with Bring Your Love here on the Top 40 Countdown. It is the 10th day of May 2026, and that's absolutely crazy that we're already in May. But just remember, play Instacash for a chance to win cash instantly. Instacash time, it is 13 hours 22.
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1: So freshness is domestic. 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
0: It's not.
1: It is 13:28. So my intention was to play Chaka Khan her song Shockzilla. But then I was having trouble with the audio. So I apologize that I didn't play Chaka Khan. Because I absolutely love Chaka Khan.
0: Me money come with strings attached. 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
0: Believe rich life, you see parking.
1: That is supposed to be featuring Burna Boy.
0: Think a lot, may we finance your
1: trip. But at the last minute, I opted not to.
0: Because
1: I didn't know which version was correct. Because I got like 40 different versions of the same song. And I just suspected, hey. This announcement was made and AI run wild. And it's not for the wanting to get in trouble. But I don't want to look foolish playing an AI song right here on the top 40. But I can play you a brand new one from Niger Boy.
0: Ulele, ulele,
1: ulele. He jumped on the hill and gully rhythm. And also made magic.
0: Let me feel cafe. No, you're not take advantage of me.
1: This one is called Where My Money Die.
0: Ulele, ulele, ulele.

0: including the Honorable Vice President Dr. Barrett Jagdeo and Cabinet Ministers on Monday, May 11, from 10 a.m. at the Arthur Chung Conference Center for a Public Day of Engagements. 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

So at 13:35, we're heading into your top 40. In case you're just joining us, my name is Rowan Souvenir, and it's always such a pleasure to be here counting down the hottest songs. Now, which song's gonna go to number one? At 15:55, you're gonna find out. I can tell you, it's a hard fight.

those are some artists I feel like they don't have a miss song. Like, they didn't miss it yet. It's just hit after hit after hit after jam. And it's just wild watching a young Calypsonian turn backup singer, turn lead of a band, sidekick to Marshall Montano, step out on her own, and turn out to be one of the most consistent artists we've had in a very, very, very long time. Oh, na, na, na, na. And she came in at number 40. Oh, na, na, na. That was Patrice Roberts with Botso. Oh, and now number 39, this is Sherman DeVere.

It doesn't matter what Freetown Collective sing about. It just sounds so pure. And I think maybe it's the background in poetry. Or the love of the arts. Or maybe because they're very earthy people. And I don't know if that's offensive to say. But if it is, my apologies to saying earthy people. But she know what she doing. But they've been one of the most inspiring bands out of Trinidad and Tobago. And they dropped this banger in 2026. This is Freetown Collectives at number 38, down 10 places, with Kaya.

0: So that's Freetown Collective. And number 38 with Kaya.
1: All of me was seen in front of me.
0: And at number 37, he just did a brilliant sit down with Tamika Marshall. So if you're listening right now, after 16 hours, when the top 40 is done, head over to Tamika Marshall's Facebook page or any one of her social media page. And she got the link to her sit down interview with Adrian Dutchin. They talked about his success, his failures. So come on, Art. Being a champion. The breakup of time. Too, where music is headed in Guyana, what it's like right now, how he feels about how we look at music in the landscape of music, how our appreciation. Oh my God, I'm just saying everything that's in the interview. Yes, but these are the things he covered.
1: Look at people.
0: So I suggest if you want to have like a real good conversation from and hear about the music industry from people in the business, but also people who are appreciative of artists and appreciative of the art.
1: Oh,
0: it was a brilliant listen.
1: No matter where we fly.
0: Shout out to Tamika Marshall. She was vying for the Beast Games. I really hope she got through. But more importantly, go check out the interview. And this is your number 38. It's Adrian Dutchin, your 2026 Soca Monarch with Barn and Grow.

Yeah, 2026. So come on, Ari. And I know I propped it up before, but you definitely need to check out the interview with Tamika Marshall. Head over to her page. It's a really, really good, really, really good interview. Of course, he's going to be in all the stages for Guyana Carnival 2026. It starts on the 20th.

Lady Lava and Young Bretta. Two of the best things to come out of the pandemic. And it's just amazing to watch them flourish in the industry. And of course, she is going to be here for Guyana Carnival. One of the lead performers for the Road Parade. So if you're planning to be a part of the band or just be a spectator, just know you're going to witness Lady Lava in her element on a truck. And she comes in at number 36 with Ravi B, your 2026 Chutney Road Monarch song. This is Can't Pick.

0: Hey Love is gonna be on the road for Guyana Carnival 2026. I wanna say a massive shout out to my friend Crystal and Lana, and I dedicate this song to you. Because this is the life you've been living. Hopefully you figured this out one day. We will, as a friend group, we will figure this out. More of this when we get back right here on the Top 40.
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Every Friday can be a Super Payday, so play Super Payday Time 14 Hours. And this is Ray, number 35, the lead single off of her album, This Music May Contain Hope. It's one of the best albums I've heard in a very, very long time. I'm not gonna lie, it's the best album, the most cohesive album I've heard since Renaissance by Beyonce. And this is why I said back in 2025, Ray deserved to win Best New Artist over Chappell Roan. Because this album is near perfect. And she comes in at number 35. This is Where Is My Husband? Right here on the top 40 countdown.

So that was Where Is My Husband at number 35 here on the top 40 countdown. And Ray makes way for EJ, Aubrey Nuna, and Rayami from Huntrix. This is Golden. It won the Academy Award, the Golden Globe, the Critics' Choice Awards, the MTV Video Music Awards, and the Grammy Awards for Best Song Written for a Motion Picture or Film.

0: Brinuna and Riami with Golden, and I'm very happy this song is totally played out and the award season for 2025 into 2026 is over, because watch them struggle to complete this song was kind of getting crazy, because it's a very, very, very difficult song to sing. But it's still in the top 10 of the Billboard Hot 100, the UK Top 40, your global Spotify chart, and it is your number 34. At number 33, it's Miley Cyrus with the Younger You.
1: Can't find me.
0: But at number 32, this is Zara Larsson. Surprisingly, after being out for more than 7 years, opening for Beyoncé in her debut year, in 2026, she was nominated for her first Grammy Award for Best Pop Dance Record. She scored her first top 5 Billboard hit with Stateside.
1: Boy, turn it up a little louder, oh, dandy, so you
0: and she won the 2026 Breakout Award, Breakthrough Award at the Billboard Hot 100 Women in Music. This is Zara Larsson at number 32 with Midnight Sun.

0: want to say a massive shout out to Chef Dennis. Lovers past. Just say having a good day. Brother. And my best friend just stepped into the studio. Hello, Alana Booth. It's never gonna. Are you allowed to speak on the radio? Do you have a contract with? You know, Alana is on a different radio station. Hello.
1: Hi, how are you?
0: I'm good. What brought you to the studio today?
1: I came by to see you. It's been a very long time since I've been in NCN. Mm-hmm. I got my start here.
0: Yeah.
1: You know that. But yeah, the studio looks amazing. This is so exciting.
0: So Alana is no stranger to the top 40 because she always got some ad running on the station. We just played a Pizza Hut ad. Yeah. So she is literally all over. And of course, if you don't follow her on social media, look for Alana Eats or just look for Alana Bose. She's out there cooking with the best of them. Teaching people how to make dal, teaching people how to make stew. I thought my house. The chefs are out today, Ma.
1: All those good recipes.
0: Yes. What can we expect from the week ahead? Are you dropping anything
1: new? I think tomorrow I'm going to make something. I am taking recommendations. So if you slide in my inbox with a recommendation, I just might take you up on it.
0: Can I recommend something?
1: Please.
0: You should make pepper pot.
1: It is, but you know you make pepper pot better than me.
0: You should, but I feel like it's a 60th anniversary celebration. We're in the month of May. I feel like we should do pepper pot. It's okay. A national dish.
1: All right, say less. That's actually a great idea.
0: Yes. No, but really, really and truly, she can really cook. So head over there and remember, what should I say? This is how I just do it. This is how you just do it.
1: Yeah, go head over to my TikTok. You guys are going to see what he's talking about.
0: Yeah, so Alana Bowles, or look for Alana Eats on Instagram. So even if she's not cooking, she's sharing where you can get the best food here in Guyana. And for those people from outside that comes that, oh, we didn't get food.
1: Y'all not looking in the right place.
0: Exactly.
1: And I understand. It's hard to go and look and just randomly find the places. But you got to do some research.
0: So that's Alana Bowles. You were in it for real. The love of my life. And speaking to somebody I absolutely don't like. This is Taylor Swift. And she comes in at number 31. I hope you're geared and ready for that wedding, that summer wedding. Her best friend, Blake Lively, who I was basically holding her hostage because of the court case, has just settled with no reward. So now Taylor Swift is free to get married. I used to live with ghosts. But this is your number 31. This is Opalite.

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0: When me look and she walk on a few bundy.
13: Three generations of dancehall artists on one amazing track that comes in at number 30. This is Barris Hammond, Shaggy, and Dexter Dox with Dancehall Nice.
14: Put them in up in a dunker. I had to see man fire shot. Over

0: there you.
1: That was Dexter Dobbs, Shaggy, and Beres Harmon with Dance All Nice. At number 29, it's Nyla Blackman with Bombshell.
2: You already know.
1: But at number 28, this is Molly and Tyler, two of the leading ladies in Afrobeat music. This is Body Go.

0: So that's Molly and Tyler with Body Go.
1: Yeah.
0: And he was here for Mashamani, so definitely I knew he wasn't coming back for Guyana Carnival.
1: Yeah.
0: But I really wish Asian was on that lineup for Botheration.
2: Flex the man.
0: Because this smash hit.
2: Flex the man.
0: That comes in at number 27.
1: Yeah, yeah, yeah.
0: Which features Governor and Nuts.
3: I don't know, sir, what you're trying to do. You're trying to be a bum fling.
1: Yeah, yeah.
0: After an entire year, it's still on the chart.
2: Thanks to me.
0: This is Asian Governor and Nuts.
3: Be a bum fling.
0: With what you're there, pun.

0: girl. How are you left on? 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She said, I worry me and the baby father left hand. She want a hot boat of depression. Hey.
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9: This is the Top 40 Countdown. In case you're just joining us, my name is Aron Souvenir and I'm counting down the hottest songs for the week. And this is your number 25.

0: He is the hottest artist in reggae music right now. And if you ask the women, they will say he is the hottest artist in music right now. Check his Instagram page. This is Deani.
1: Yeah.
0: With Sean Izzle.
1: Feeling heavy.
0: With the

She spent 4 weeks at number one right here on the top 40 countdown. She's part Guyanese, and you know, you just gotta get one drop. And we can call you our own. This is our very own Olivia Dean at number 24. With Man I Need.

That's Man I Need by Olivia Dean at number 24. It's a lead single off of her brilliant album Art of Loving. And honestly, I feel like as if her management was confident enough in this project to release it a bit earlier, it would have been up for a Grammy Award for Album of the Year in 2025. But she was just nominated for Best New Artist and won, rightfully. And Olivia Dean makes way for Bruno Mars. And this is off of his album, The Romantic, that was dropped on the 22nd of April. And I am stalling because I just realized that the song that comes in at number 23 should be I Just Might. And I was just about to play Risk It All that comes in later on the charts. But yeah, we got it. This is a Bruno Mars that comes in at number 23. This is I Just Might off of The Romantic. And I joked about this before, but MGM Casino said we needed to get paid. And Bruno Mars said, hold my beer. And dropped a brilliant album.

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2: So Sally's Boutique is the new home of Clark. 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
3: You gon' burn your tongue on this tea. Might show up late, might be on time. Just wait, I'm coming, Kiki. This paparazzi.
2: So this is your number 18. Yeah. Not your number 18, what am I saying? This is your number 22.
4: Front row screaming, okay.
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2: Written by Lady Gaga and Doechii. Produced by Andrew Watts, Bruno Mars, Demi and Sirkot. I'm wondering, like, what was Bruno Mars' contribution to this song? And I realized Doechii sampled that okay from Bruno Mars' Finesse. So I'm guessing that's his credit. But this is Lady Gaga and Doechii. This one is called Runway.

And so at number 21, that was Lady Gaga and Doechii. At number 22, but at number 21, this is Dracula the remix. Tame Impala and Janine.

0: Dracula the remix. 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

0: to it, number 20 this week. This is Ara Larson and Tyla. Now, this song is going to be featured in Tyla's upcoming album, A-Pop, which stands for Afropop or Ampiano Pop.
1: I'm addicted.
0: But somehow the Lady Gaga fans are taking it crazy to say, you know, she's heavily influenced by Lady Gaga and she's stealing off of art pop.
1: I know you do.
0: Which I think is the biggest stretch, because there's so many influences between Tyla and Lady Gaga.

But it seems like everyone, you know, just want to have a time and fight online. But speaking of fight, so people were assuming that Tyler had beef with Rihanna. And somehow Tyler was online doing interviews saying, hey, we didn't see any pictures with you at the Met Gala with Rihanna. We just saw a video with you in the corner. And she said, hey, Rihanna did say hi, but she kind of like quickly moved on. Said her man was calling her. This is sweet. And people were assuming that Beyonce, that Rihanna was shading Tyler. No, it's not safe. Baby, this is a dangerous game for you. Because for a very long time, people were saying, you know, Tyler is kind of like the new Rihanna. And while I don't agree with Tyler being the new Rihanna, people comparing Rihanna's debut to Tyler and say that Rihanna had a better debut than Tyler. I can tell you this, I'm a music lover, as a fan of both artists, you're absolutely wrong. You can't get me out of your head. I know deep that you want me. I know you do. Nonetheless, A-Pop is going to be out on the 24th of July, 2026. So this is your number 20, Zara Larsson.

So at 20, it was Tyla and Zara Larsson. Which she did it again. But at number 19 is the Queen of Chaos. It's Taylor Swift. With The Fate of Ophelia.

I think she's a shoo-in to win Best New Artist for 2026. Which will happen in 2027 at the Grammy Awards. Stop. This is Sienna Spyro. Don't ever meet. With Die on a Hill. No, they don't. Die on this hill. At number 16. Me.

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If you can try to stretch your salary to make it to every single carnival event, I can assure you that is a bad job decision. But I know a lot of people are gonna be doing it because me and my friend Crystal had agreed that we're not going to Kess for carnival. Just message to say we have to figure out how we're getting to Kess for carnival. But this is Vaughn and Tara.

Terror the governor. I'm hoping that somebody's gonna bring him. Forgot a carnival. Nonetheless, he comes in at number 15. At number 14, it's Kes with Coca-Cola. But at number 13, this is Wedding Band, Mrs. Walker.

So your number 12 was Respectfully Yours by Full Blown. And your number 11, your 2026 Road March King, Marshall Montano, is gonna be here for Stinkin' Dirty Juve. Like, is this-

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0: A wonderful land, beautiful people. Sound moving to the next millennium.

This is one of the best rhythms coming out of dancehall in a very long time. It's from The Genius. It's amazing to think about how young he is producing this sort of music. This is from the Hill and Gully Rhythm. This is Governor and The Genius.

0: familiar, not the rhythm, but that line. 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That's a very, very old artist.
1: Master Tifa Breakfast.
0: Legendary Harry Belafonte. With the banana song.
1: Tifa.
0: Come, Missy, dale, man, dale, me banana.

0: Talk to me now.
1: So this is how you recover after moving away to the US to start your international career. A disaster of a start. Came back home. And this is how you fix it. You find the biggest dancehall artist that got the biggest hype. You return to your roots and everything that people love about you. So this is your number 8. And if you're confused as to who I'm talking about Chinsia. And she comes in at number 8 with Vibes Cartel and Russian.

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the man that everyone wanted to win Road March, but we understand that's not how Road March works. But this is the vibe song for the year. This is Can't Behave. Up one place to number six.

0: So that was Voice with Can't Behave here on the Top 40 Countdown.
1: Daddy had a legend, he had a big goal to make every gap.
0: This is Valiant. And Valiant got two songs in the top five. And he is down two places from last week with Passport Princess.
1: I am a seer from a mile.
0: This

0: So it is 15 hours 55, and this is your number two, which means we got a new number one.
1: That's good.
0: And in the hype of Alkaline coming to Guyana for Guyana Carnival, he has been dethroned. After spending 3 weeks at number one, this is your number two. This is Alkaline with Gal.

0: I. So this is your number one. This is Masika and the Genius with Slip and Slide.
1: Hey, what's up, guys?
0: This is where I say goodbye to you. It is always such a pleasure to be here, counting down the hottest songs for the week. I'm going to be back here next Sunday, so do enjoy the week ahead. This is Masika and the Genius, your number one.

Good afternoon, Guyana. I hope all of you are doing well and enjoying your Sunday. Happy Mother's Day to all of the amazing mothers out there. Thank you so much for everything that you've done and continue to do. And of course, we can't forget that we have our 60th Independence Day quickly coming up. It's all happening in the month of May, or Diamond Jubilee. Big up, Guyana, and shout out to all of my fellow Guyanese, wherever you are, all around the world. Sending out love to all of the lovely mothers out there listening. We appreciate you. You're listening to 98.1 Hot FM, and we've got the vibes you need. The time is 16 hours 3. My name is Alistair, taking over from Laurent Souvenir, and next up we have Love on Top by Beyonce.

Shout out to all of the beautiful ladies out there, inside and out, the amazing mothers out there. Today is your day, and I hope everybody in your life has made you feel beautiful today and put a smile on that face.

Shout out to all of the superwomen out there doing it all the mothers that make it look easy, even though I know it's not. 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

0: Shout out to all of the beautiful girls all across Guyana, and shout out to all of the mothers out there. Happy Mother's Day to you. Hope you're enjoying your Sunday. The time is 16 hours 40, and this is 98.1 Hot FM, and we'll be right back after these messages.
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6: 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Coming up next, we have Halo by Beyoncé.

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0: The time is 17 hours. Good afternoon, Guyana. How are you guys doing out there? Hope you're all having a great time and enjoying the Mother's Day vibes here on 98.1 FM. And we'll be right back after these messages.
1: Join the Honorable Vice President, Dr. Barrett Jagdeo, and Cabinet Ministers on Monday, May 11th from 10 a.m. at the Arthur Chung Conference Center for a public day of engagements. 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
2: 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And I want to send out happy Mother's Day greetings to all of the mothers out there. Hope you're having a great time today. 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

0: 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Big up Guyana. Always respect where you came from and never forget it. We'll be right back after these messages.
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Isn't She Lovely by the one and only genius Stevie Wonder. 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And next up we have I Wanna Dance With Somebody by Whitney Houston.

The time is 18 hours here in Guyana, and I want to say good evening to all of my listeners, all of my wonderful listeners here at 98.1 Hot FM. Hope everybody out there is having a great time and enjoying the vibes, having a wonderful Sunday. We're celebrating Mother's Day over here, and we have some wonderful soul classics to put us in a great mood. Coming up next, we have Best of My Love by Emotions.

0: 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Happy Mother's Day to all of the mothers out there listening from 98.1 Hot FM. The time is 18 hours 15 and we'll be right back after these messages.
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6: 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It's the sound of the future.
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0: 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Good night, everybody. 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

The time is 18 hours 31 and this is 98.1 Hot FM. Coming up next we have I'm in Love by Nadine Sutherland.

Shout out to all of the couples that got married today, and happy anniversary to all of the couples that are celebrating on this Sunday. Wishing you love and happiness. And of course, I can't forget the mothers. Happy Mother's Day to you. I hope you had an absolutely wonderful day. Hope you were treated like royalty. Coming up next, we have She's Royal by Tyrus Riley for all the mothers out there listening.

Hope all of you mothers out there were treated like a queen and a lady today. Your special day. You deserve a day off with everything that you do for everybody else. The time is 18 hours 45, and coming up next we have Mama by Chris Martin.

The time is 19 hours. Good night, everybody. Happy, happy Mother's Day to all of the mothers and mother figures out there from 98.1 Hot FM. Wishing you a wonderful evening. Sending on lots of love to all of you amazing women. We appreciate you. We're going to keep celebrating our mothers. And coming up next, we have Mama by Garner Silk.

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Thank you for everything that you do, and happy Mother's Day.

0: 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Coming up next we have This One Is For You Mama by Ja Cure.
1: Yeah, you know, dedicate this one to my special mother and all mothers over the world. This one's for you all. Mama finds you don't know you struggle with us over the years. We love you.

I remember my father was telling me that people can insult you or your father all they want and you probably won't get too angry, but if they say one thing about your mother, you'll completely flip out. Coming up next, we have No Woman, No Cry by Bob Marley and the Wailers.

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0: President Dr. Bharat Jagdeo and Cabinet Ministers on Monday, May 11, from 10 a.m. at the Arthur Chung Conference Center for a public day of engagements. 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

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I leave you with Flowers by Miley Cyrus.